0: Jordan Davis with his 11th number one, Turn This Truck Around. Country Countdown USA. And there they are, the top 30 country hits in the USA as compiled by Country Air Check. We've been counting them down here with my co-host Bailey Zimmerman. And looking ahead for you a little bit, you're doing a big tour of Europe this fall, right?
1: Yep. The fact that I have fans overseas.
0: Yeah.
1: Whoa.
0: Yeah.
1: People that actually listen to my music over there.
0: Yeah.
1: Whoa. That's crazy.
0: That's a pretty major concept, isn't it?
1: I sold tickets over there. Like, people were like, I'm going to go and buy these tickets for this kid in Nashville, Tennessee. He's coming over. I think it's so cool, man. I'll never take that for granted.
0: Well, for those and all of his dates, of course, go to BaileyZimmermanMusic.com. Current hit is Chevy Silverado. Best luck with that. And as always, man, love to have you in here. Thanks for helping me count down the hits.
1: Yeah, thank you so much.
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3: This is a Fox News alert. I'm Kathleen Maloney. The deal is done. President Trump and Iran confirming they have reached agreement to end the war and open the Strait of Hormuz.
4: Major announcement by President Trump after more than 100 days of a state of war between the United States and Iran. A deal has been reached.
3: Fox's Trey Yingst. Full details of the deal not immediately available. The signing will be Friday in Switzerland. President Trump confirming he's authorized an end to the U.S. naval blockade of Iranian ports in the Strait of Hormuz. President Trump and Pakistan's prime minister say Iran and the U.S. have reached a peace deal. Republican Senator Mitch McConnell was hospitalized this morning, but no word on why.
5: A spokesman for Senator McConnell would only say he's receiving excellent medical care.
3: Fox's Jill Nato reporting. The 84-year-old says he's retiring in January. 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
6: A tornado watch continues until 10 p.m. tonight. Cloudy tonight with severe storms likely. Lows around 48. High temperatures reach up to 65. Tomorrow, a blend of clouds and sun. From the Weatherology Weather Lab, I'm meteorologist Jennifer Wojcicki for 97.5 The Hound. Currently, it's 57 degrees.

Georgia, he was looking for a soul to steal. He was in a bind because he was way behind and he was willing to make a deal. When he came across this young man sawing on a fiddle and playing it hot, and the devil jumped up on a hickory stump and said, "Boy, let me tell you what. I guess you didn't know it, but I'm a fiddle player too. And if you'd care to take a dare, I'll make a bet with you. Now you play pretty good fiddle, boy, but give the devil his due. I bet a fiddle of gold against your soul, because I think I'm better than you." The boy said, "My name's Johnny, and it might be a sin, but I'll take your bet, and you're gonna regret, because I'm the best as ever

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And fire flew from his fingertips as he rosined up his bow. And he pulled the bow across the strings and it made an evil hiss. And then a band of demons joined in and it sounded something like this.

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And he laid that golden fiddle on the ground at Johnny's feet. Johnny said, "Devil, just come on back if you ever want to try again. 'Cause I told you once, you son of a gun, I'm the..."

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4: Come in to Rick Jackson's Country Classics, where we are saddled up and ready to ride with Johnny Cash riding point on our feature of Count

Cowboy Country, that's our feature. And you got your real cowboys who drove cattle to the markets in the 1800s from places like Texas, Montana, and Kansas to the rail yards and stockyards. And then you got your rhinestone cowboys like Glenn Campbell who sing country music and Coca-Cola cowboys who do-si-do at the local honky-tonk or guys like me who play country music and pretend. And let's not forget the cowgirls. And Reba is here to remind us about that with Brooks and Dunn on our feature of Cowgirl Country.

With a big iron on his hip, big iron on his hip. The morning passed so quickly, it was time for them to meet.

0: One day, I heard my grandson singing that song, and I thought, how in the world did he ever discover that record? I mean, it came out in 1959, more than 30 years before he was even born. Well, it turns out Big Iron by Marty Robbins is featured in a popular computer game called Fallout New Vegas. Proof that great music never grows old, and Big Iron is certainly that, and a true story to boot. Coming up next, we've got music on the way from Toby Keith, the Sons of the Pioneers, and Mel Tillis is on the way too on our feature of Cowboy Country.
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4: Chance of severe thunderstorms tonight. Otherwise, cloudy skies expected. Lows level off around 48. High temperatures reach up to 65. Tomorrow, sunshine mixed with clouds at times. From the Weatherology Weather Lab, I'm meteorologist Jennifer Wojcicki for 97.5 The Hound. 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

told the story before about how my second grade teacher asked us kids the proverbial question about what they want to be when they grow up. And some of the kids said stuff like doctors, lawyers, or whatever. And I couldn't understand how they could be so confused, because all I ever wanted to be was a cowboy. Well, that was my first lesson, I guess, in understanding different strokes for different folks, but I think this debut record from Toby Keith will give me some backup on that cowboy idea, because it was a number one record and still one of his most popular songs 33 years later. And here he is, it's Toby Keith with I Should Have Been a Cowboy on our feature of Cowboy Country.

0: No, I guess most of us guys who never actually saddled up and lived a cowboy life, that's kind of us there with Mel Tillis and Coca-Cola Cowboy. Now, most of us grew up with cowboy movie heroes or television heroes, and the debate is always hot about the greatest movie cowboys of all time. Depends on what generation you're from, really. The greatest generation might pick John Wayne or Roy Rogers, Gene Autry, maybe Gary Cooper or Alan Ladd. Boomers probably go with Clint Eastwood or John Wayne. And more recent generations might pick Kurt Russell or Val Kilmer. But I'm sticking with John Wayne because he spanned three generations with his first Western in 1930 called The Big Trail, and his last 46 years later called The Shootist. And nearly all of his movies were cash cows, so to speak. And he won an Oscar for True Grit 1969. Yeah, I'm going with John Wayne. Coming up next, we've got music on the way from Ed Bruce and the Gatlin Brothers on our feature of Cowboy Country.
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10: 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The landing zone battle starts at 10 a.m. with opening ceremonies kicking off at 2:20 p.m. The Gallon Bridge Battle starts at 3. There will be a meatloaf dinner at the St. John Center at 5, followed by a USO dance with DJ. 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

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And eyeball, oh, I backed down. He stood shoulder to shoulder with Travis in Texas.

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And they truck them to market in 50-foot rigs. They blow by his marker, never slowing to reach.

0: You know, a lot of real cowboys of the late 1800s were immigrants from Ireland and Scotland who came here after the potato famine killed over 1 million people on the Emerald Isle and forced folks to find a new life here. And the Irish have always been natural-born singers who sang at the pub and at home and while they work or wherever. And a lot of those Irish cowpunchers would sing in the evening. And it's a proven fact that it helped settle the herd down and keep them from getting restless. And Eddie Arnold followed suit with his crooning on the cattle call. And it's our feature of Cowboy Country. We'll hit the trail next with Dan Seals.
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4: And to Rick Jackson's Country Classics. And here I am on the hill overlooking El Paso. I can see Rose's Cantina below, and here comes Marty Robbins kicking off this hour of Cowboy Country.

The Cowboy in Me. That's by Tim McGraw with music from Conway Twitty. Don't call him a cowboy. And Marty Robbins with that classic El Paso. And now, here comes Johnny Cash with one of his first recordings after leaving Sun Records in Memphis. The Man in Black had been knocking down the hits for Sun, so Columbia had offered Johnny Cash a handsome contract to come to Music Row. And like Elvis before him, he left in 1958. Well, instantly, Johnny hit number one and stayed there for 6 weeks with the song I'm about to play, and Columbia was happy. But little did they know, Johnny's hits were about to dry up. Johnny wouldn't have another top five record for nearly 5 years, which is an eternity in the record business. But Columbia stuck with him, and he came storming back in 1963 with Ring of Fire, and a slew of hits followed. But here's that first hit from Columbia, and it was a big one called Don't Take Your Guns to Town on our feature of Cowboy Country.

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He laughed and kissed his mom and said, "You're Billy Joe's a man."

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He sang a song as on he rode, his guns hung at his hip.

0: Ryan Levin, Texas boy. And Texas is a place where cowboy hats are the norm. Nobody looks at you twice if you show up in a Stetson or a Resistol. And Lyle tucked all that crazy hair of his under the brim down then and put a nice touch on that song called Cowboy Man. The guy who was once married to Julia Roberts. Remember that for a couple of years back in the mid-1990s? They gave all us average guys hope that even a starlet like Julia might be in the cards. Of course, might have to write and sing like Lyle, and that's wishful thinking. He wrote nearly every song he ever recorded. I've got music on the way from Willie coming up next on our feature of Cowboy Country.
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1: Chance of rain showers tonight, otherwise mainly cloudy skies expected. Lows of a low around 48. High temperatures reach up to 65. Tomorrow, sunshine mixed with clouds at times. From the Weatherology Weather Lab, I'm meteorologist Jennifer Wojcicki for 97.5 The Hound. Currently 56.

0: In 1979, Willie Nelson had a starring role in Electric Horseman, alongside Robert Redford and Jane Fonda. Although it didn't start out that way, the director, Sidney Pollack, had told Willie he'd give him a small part if Willie agreed to sing a song for the movie soundtrack. But when Willie read for his part, Pollack thought he was a natural, put him in a more substantial role. And the song didn't do too bad either and hit number one. It became the theme song for the movie, which was a blockbuster. From Electric Horseman, here comes Willie, and My Heroes Have Always Been Cowboys on our feature of Cowboy Country.
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0: cowboy.
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2: Well, there never was a horse like the Tennessee Stud. Along about 18 to 25, I left Tennessee very much alive. I never would have got through the Arkansas mud if I hadn't been a-riding on the Tennessee Stud. I had some trouble with my sweetheart's paw. One of her brothers was a bad outlaw.

And he had the blood, and there never was a horse like the Tennessee Stud. 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We crossed the river,

0: Nope, that's not the Chicks. It's the Dixie Chicks, which was their name when they recorded that song and before the cancel culture forced them to drop the Dixie part. Just before that, we got music from Big and Rich, Eddie Arnold in there too, and Brooks and Dunn with Reba up next on our feature of Cowboy Country.
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song was originally released as a single by Brooks and Dunn, but after they invited Reba McEntire to sing it with them at the CMA Awards show, the response was so nutty, they released another version, this time with Reba, and that's the one that stuck. And here they are together on our feature of Cowboy Country.

0: Willie and Merle, Pancho and Lefty, a song that came together after Willie had heard Emmylou Harris sing it on her album called Luxury Liner. But by the time they got around to recording that song, it was nearly 3 o'clock in the morning, and Merle had fallen asleep. Willie tried to wake him up, but Merle was so bushed, he said, "Why don't you do the first parts, and then I'll do that last part," knowing that he was probably going to have to do it again anyway. But he never did. And that's why, even though it's a duet, most of the song is just Willie by himself, because Merle was sound asleep. Up next, we got music on the way from George Strait on our feature of Cowboy Country.
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ever there was a guy that should sing cowboy songs, this is him. After all, George Strait has been a cowboy all of his life, riding and roping since he was a kid, competing in calf roping events at rodeos, and even creating his own calf roping competition, which was the most lucrative one-day event in history at the time. Get this, Garrett Tanazzi and his partner Duggan Kelly won $314,000 in prize money from the George Strait roping competition, and they both got custom Chevy Silverado trucks to boot. So this isn't a guy just singing about cowboys. He is one, and here comes George Strait on our feature of Cowboy Country.

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4: Here for my horse is going to kick off this hour of Cowboy Country.

Not just the Dirt Band, but the Nitty Gritty Dirt Band, and a number two song from 1985 called High Horse. Dustin Lynch just before that with his debut record called Cowboys and Angels. Now, back to 1934, that's when the sound of Western music was born, when Roy Rogers joined up with Bob Nolan, Tim Spencer, to create a group called the Sons of the Pioneers, and recorded Western songs about cowboys and the Western frontier. And their sound was so distinctive and authentic, it's the same sound that Westerns use even today and have used for nearly 100 years. And this was their most famous tune, this time by Marty Robbins, called Cool Water, and more of our feature of Cowboy Country.

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0: That's just a little bit of fun that turned out to be a number one record from L. Tillis and I Got the Hoss. And up next, we'll go riding fences with the Eagles on our feature of Cowboy Country.
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13: Chance of rain showers tonight. Otherwise, mainly cloudy skies expected. Lows level off around 48. High temperatures reach up to 65. Tomorrow, sunshine mixed with clouds at times. From the Weatherology Weather Lab, I'm meteorologist Jennifer Wojcicki for 97.5 The Hound. Currently 56.

This may be the most famous pop or country song that was never on either chart. In fact, the Eagles never released this song as a single, and yet it's the centerpiece of their original country sound. It included classics like Peaceful Easy. This may be the most famous pop or country song that was never on either chart.

what is reincarnation? The cowpoke asked his friend. His pal replied, it happens when your life has reached its end. They comb your hair and wash your neck and clean your fingernails and lay you in a padded box away from life's travails. A box in you goes in a hole that's been dug in the ground. Reincarnation starts in once you're planted neath the mound. Them clods melt down just like your box and you who is inside, and then you're just beginning on your transformation ride. Whew. In a while, some grass will grow upon your rendered mound, till one day, on your lonely grave, a single flower is found. Then, say, a horse should wander by and graze upon this flower that once was you but now has become your vegetative bower. Now this posy that the horse ate up with his other feed makes bone and fat and muscle essential to the steed. But some is left that he can't use, and so it passes through and finally lays upon the ground this thing that once was you. Then, say by chance I wanders by, finds this object on the ground, I ponders and I wonders at this thing that I have found. I thinks of reincarnation,

0: there's a strong correlation between Coca-Cola Cowboy and that cowboy Casanova. Carrie Underwood with Marty Robbins just before that. The Strawberry Roan and Reincarnation from the Writers in the Sky on our feature of Cowboy Country.
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The guys who wrote this song were trying to come up with a song like El Paso. Troy Seals and Eddie Setzer got through the first part and got stuck. Finally, though, they finished it, sent it to famed producer Billy Sherrill, who was going to produce it for Willie Nelson and Ray Charles to sing. Well, Billy called him back up and said, well, this is a book, not a song. Listeners are going to have to take notes to figure out what's going on. Then he made a suggestion and said, hey, look, let's just end the song with that line about when the rifles fired again. Well, Troy and Eddie looked at each other and laughed because that's where they originally got stuck and said, of course, we weren't stuck, we were done. And that was wisdom because this song hit number one in 1984 and it turned out to be the biggest country song Ray Charles ever had, called Seven Spanish Angels. It's Ray Charles, Willie Nelson on our feature of Cowboy Country.

Well, there's always been groups of people that never could see eye to eye. But I always thought if they ever had a chance to sit down and talk face to face, they might realize they got a lot in common.

Well, I was sitting in a coffee shop, just having a cup to pass the time, swapping rodeo stories with this old cowboy friend of mine, when some motorcycle riders started snickering in the back and started poking fun at my friend's hat. And one old boy said, "Hey, Tex, where'd you park your horse?" A friend just pulled his hat down low, but they couldn't be ignored. One husky fella said, "I think I'll rip that hat right off your head." That's when my friend turned around, and this is what he said. "You'll ride a black tornado across the western sky.

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My nephew skinned the rattler that makes up this old hat band. But back in 69, he died in Vietnam. Now, the eagle feather was given to me by an Indian friend of mine. But someone ran him down somewhere around that Arizona line. And a real special lady gave me this hat pin. But I don't know if I'll ever see her again.

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But if you still think it's funny, man, you got my back up against the wall. 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And he turned back to the others and they all just kind of shuffled on outside. But when my friend turned back towards me, I noticed his old hat brim, well, it was turned up in a big old Texas grin.

0: was his debut record, 1989, for Garth Brooks, who mentions his hero, Chris LeDoux, in that song. And, of course, that was Chris just before Garth with his tune called This Cowboy's Hat on our feature of Cowboy Country.
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The best songs seem to get stronger over time, and this song is approaching the point now where I think it has ascended to the same level of Your Cheatin' Heart by Hanker, He Stopped Loving Her Today by George, the two songs most often mentioned as the best of all time. And I'm going to suggest that it may be time to put this song in that lofty category. And I don't think I'm going to hear a whole lot of opposition from anyone about that, because I think it does something those two songs do. Just the sound of it makes your heart swell with the kind of love for the song and the man singing that song that's both deeply personal and joyful and a soulful expression of the country in you or the cowboy in you. And here's that man, George Strait, and Amarillo by Morning on our feature of Cowboy Country.

And I like to hear that one all the way through. Can't get enough of that fiddle, that song, or that singer. George Strait, Amarillo by Morning, and we're at the end of the trail of our feature, Cowboy Country, coming up next week. Your dad has been there through it all, from your first steps to a million more. And this weekend is your chance to say thanks, so let's do it together. This Sunday is Father's Day, and we'll be here this weekend with music just for him. So get your dad, gather around for our Father's Day tribute right here this weekend on Rick Jackson's Country Classics, brought to you by Key United Stations Radio Networks and our boss there, Stephen Jones. Thanks to our syndication director, Gina Witt. And thanks to Vanessa Kajikon for her help behind the scenes. Thanks to all our radio stations and our network. And thank you for joining us today for Rick Jackson's Country Classics. I am Rick Jackson. Happy trails.

8. High temperatures reach up to 65 Monday. Sunshine mixed with clouds at times. From the Weatherology Weather Lab, I'm meteorologist Jennifer Wojcicki for 97.5 The Hound. Right now, it's 55 degrees.

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darling, I know you're gonna need me again.

chance of rain showers overnight. Otherwise, mainly cloudy skies expected. Lows level off around 48. High temperatures reach up to 65 Monday. Sunshine mixed with clouds at times. From the Weatherology Weather Lab, I'm meteorologist Jennifer Wojcicki for 97.5 The Hound. Right now, it's 55 degrees.

Did you know that peripheral arterial disease, or PAD, affects 12 million Americans and is found most commonly in people over age 50 with a history of smoking, diabetes, high blood pressure, or heart disease? 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
1: 97.5 Fox News, I'm Deborah Valentine. A peace deal between the U.S. and Iran is expected to be signed in Geneva, Switzerland Friday. Vice President J.D. Vance says it reopens the Strait of Hormuz, ends the American naval blockade, and bans Iran from obtaining a nuclear weapon.
2: Not just pursue a nuclear weapon, but procure or try to buy a nuclear weapon as well. That's built into this agreement.
1: Pakistan says the official signing takes place Friday in Switzerland. The impending signing of the U.S.-Iran peace deal is driving the price of crude down. Oil industry analyst Trilby Lundberg.
3: The price is down 34 cents with a new average of $4.24. Most of it from lower crude oil prices, but helped also by higher gasoline stocks here in the U.S.
1: Stock futures, the Dow, NASDAQ, and S&P 500 are up on news of the peace agreement. 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
4: Slight chance of rain showers overnight. Otherwise, mainly cloudy skies expected. Lows level off around 48. High temperatures reach up to 65. Monday, sunshine mixed with clouds at times. From the Weatherology Weather Lab, I'm meteorologist Jennifer Wojcicki for 97.5 The Hound. Right now, it's 55 degrees.

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1: Well, life on the farm is kind of laid back. Ain't much an old country boy like me can't hack. It's early to rise, early in the sack. I thank God I'm a country boy.

0: Dr. Tejera and his staff at Allegheny Vein and Vascular are committed to helping you maintain your quality of life by treating the source, not just the symptoms.
1: I had swelling or edema in my lower legs. I had continuing ulceration in my inner ankle, which led to the pain and difficulty, you know, daily tasks, walking, being able to exercise like I should be able to.
0: After just one visit, Dr. Tejera suspected she had May-Thurner syndrome, a compressed vein that doesn't allow blood to flow out of the leg. After a diagnostic ultrasound, he performed a simple 20-minute procedure that fixed the problem.
1: Within weeks after the stenting, I had complete healing of my ulcers and much better quality of life. I was able to get through the day without relying on over-the-counter pain medications, taking breaks. I don't remember the last time I felt so good.
0: Specializing in vascular disease for over 17 years, Dr. Bob Tejera provides his patients with exceptional care that's close to home. Call Allegheny Vein and Vascular in Bradford, 814-362-8490.

Kentucky back in 49 and went to Detroit working on assembly line. The first year they had me putting wheels on Cadillacs. Every day I'd watch them beauties roll by and sometimes I'd hang my head and cry, 'cause always wanted me one that was long and black. One day I devised myself a plan that should be the envy of most any man. I'd sneak it out of there in a lunchbox in my hand. Now getting caught meant getting fired, but I figured I'd have it all by the time I retired. I'd have me a car worth at least 100 grand.

we tried to put it all together one night, and that's when we noticed that something was definitely wrong. The transmission was a 53, and the motor turned out to be a 73, and when we tried to put in the bolts, all the holes were gone. So we drilled it out so that it would fit, and with a little bit of help from an 8

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1: Fox News, I'm Ted Linder. The Carolina Hurricanes have won the Stanley Cup in the 2025-2026 season as they defeated the Vegas Golden Knights Sunday night in Vegas 3-0, and they win this series 4-2. It's the team's second Stanley Cup championship. They won their first 20 years ago back in 2006. And the United States and Iran have reached an agreement to end the war. Fox's Trey Yingst.
2: The Strait of Hormuz is open once again. Those vessels that are trapped in the Persian Gulf will be able to export that crude oil from these Gulf countries. The naval blockade lifted on Iranian ports.
1: Full details of the deal not yet released. A signing set for this Friday in Switzerland. And Republican Senator Mitch McConnell hospitalized Sunday, but no word yet on why.
3: A spokesman for Senator McConnell would only say he's receiving excellent medical care.
1: Fox's Jill Nato, who was hospitalized earlier this year. 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
4: Mainly cloudy skies expected overnight with lows around 49. High temperatures reach up to 64 Monday. Sunshine mixed with clouds at times. Mainly clear skies, Monday night, lows level off around 44. From the Weatherology Weather Lab, I'm meteorologist Jennifer Wojcicki for 97.5 The Hound. Right now, it's 54 degrees.

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1: You know, sometimes in your life, you may find it hurts to be in love. Especially when you and the one you love already belong to somebody else. 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
1: 97.5 Fox News. I'm Deborah Valentine. President Trump is on his way to France to attend the three-day 52nd annual G7 summit. His attendance comes a day after the president announced a peace deal with Iran.
2: Iran and Ukraine are expected to dominate discussion at this meeting of seven wealthy democracies. France has invited Saudi Arabia, the United Arab Emirates, and Qatar, all directly harmed by the Middle East conflict.
1: Fox's Jonathan Savage reporting from London. The Carolina Hurricanes have won the 2026 Stanley Cup after their goalie was replaced in Game 3.
3: The Carolina Hurricanes have won the Stanley Cup for the second time.
4: Courtesy ESPN, Carolina down Las Vegas 3-0 on Sunday in Game 6 to win it. That backup goalie, Brandon Bussey, stopped all 22 shots he faced.
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5: Cloudy skies expected overnight with lows around 49. High temperatures reach up to 64 Monday. Sunshine mixed with clouds at times. Mainly clear skies Monday night. Lows level off around 44. From the Weatherology Weather Lab, I'm meteorologist Jennifer Wojcicki for 97.5 The Hound. 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
1: Breaker 19, this here's a rubber duck. You got a copy on me, Pigpen, come on. Yeah, 10-4, Pigpen, for sure. By golly, it's clean clear to Flagtown, come on. Yeah, that's a big 10-4 there, Pigpen. Yeah, we definitely got the front door, good buddy. Mercy sakes alive, looks like we've got us a convoy.
2: It was the dark of the moon on the 6th of June in a Kenworth pulling logs. Cab over Pete with a reefer on and a Jimmy hauling hogs. We is heading for Bear on I-10 about a mile out of Shaky Town. I says, Pigpen, this here's a rubber duck and I'm about to put the hammer down.

Texas is making steam. Joan and Linda and Victoria and Morgan, they're a sight to see. My old lady said, I know what you're thinking. I said, now, honey, don't you know

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1: From the Laurel Media Newsroom, I'm Johnny Marks. City Council in St. Mary's to meet tonight. Several items on the agenda, including accepting the resignation of current city manager Joe Fleming. Council will consider for adoption appointing interim co-city managers and approving interim employment agreements. Also on the agenda tonight, a special presentation by Leslie Swope, who's the director of the St. Mary's Public Library. Budget talks continue in Harrisburg this week. Thoughts from Representative Martin Kauser.
2: Well, it was a very busy week in Harrisburg. We considered a number of pieces of legislation. The top priority for the month is to complete the state budget, and that's certainly what I'm pushing for. We need to have a completed state budget on time by the end of the month, and I'm continuing to push for an on-time, fiscally responsible budget. That's been a challenge for us because, of course, Governor Shapiro and his allies are pushing to spend more money than what we're actually bringing in.
1: State Representative Martin Kauser. Legislation to help enforcement officers find fentanyl within their communities passed the Senate Judiciary Committee last week and now goes to the full Senate for its consideration. The House bill would develop standards to certify police dogs trained to detect fentanyl. The Strawberry Festival, presented by the Elk County Historical Society, will again be held this year. The date, Friday, June 19th at St. Leo's Church. The event begins at 4:30 p.m. For Father's Day, it's a Fishing for Father's Day event at Bendigo State Park. That event is from 1 until 4 p.m. Participants ages 16 and over must possess a valid Pennsylvania fishing license, and minors must be accompanied by an adult. And St. Mary's Parks and Recreation sponsoring their annual Inter Park Day this year. That will take place at Benzinger Park on July 1st. And that is the latest from the Laurel Media Newsroom.
3: News. I'm Ted Lindner. The United States and Iran have reached an agreement to end the conflict. Fox's Trey Yanks.
4: The Strait of Hormuz is open once again. Those vessels that are trapped in the Persian Gulf will be able to export that crude oil from these Gulf countries. The naval blockade lifted on Iranian ports.
3: Full details of the deal not yet released. A signing is set for this Friday in Switzerland. President Trump on his way to France to attend the three-day 52nd annual G7 summit. His attendance coming a day after the president announced the peace deal with Iran.
5: Iran and Ukraine are expected to dominate discussion at this meeting of seven wealthy democracies. France has invited Saudi Arabia, the United Arab Emirates, and Qatar, all directly harmed by the Middle East conflict.
3: Fox's Jonathan Savage and the Carolina Hurricanes have captured the Stanley Cup as they defeated the Vegas Golden Knights in Vegas 3-0. They win the series 4-2. 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
6: Here's your Hound Country forecast powered by weatherology.com. Partly cloudy today with daytime highs approaching 64. From the Weatherology Weather Lab, I'm meteorologist Jennifer Wojcicki for 97.5 The Hound. Currently, it's 50 degrees.
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12: 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Grab a nap. Stay up late. Bucks taking on the Athletics. Airtime 9:15 tonight. The

if you're on social media platforms, whatever you like, you can connect with us. Just look us up at Big D and Bubba, at Big D and Bubba on all of social medias. Good morning from the house.

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1: It's Chase and Turkey second time.
2: Well done. Dude. That's tough. That's a good job.
0: Chase and Turkey circling 2-1.
2: Man, that's awesome.
0: It's sad for what I know.
2: Think about it, if you're Ella and you listen to that. Like, you're just like, I'm just this girl from Alabama. And now you have kids in around the world doing this.
0: It's a sad for what I know.
2: I think I'm going to start singing it this way.
0: Judging by the smell we shed and the scent.
1: It's nothing I can do.
2: Yes, sir.
1: It doesn't take him crazy.
0: I mean, there's so many great. Dude, I love the. I followed them. Because of Ella, I followed them.
2: Oh, that's so good.
0: Their names are. Good luck. Never mind.
2: Yep.
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11: A mix of clouds and sun today with daytime highs approaching 64. Mainly clear tonight, lows level off around 44. A blend of clouds and sun tomorrow, highs around 71. From the Weatherology Weather Lab, I'm meteorologist Jennifer Wojcicki for 97.5 The Hound. Right now, 50.
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11: Of clouds and sun today with daytime highs approaching 64. Mainly clear tonight, lows level off around 44. A blend of clouds and sun tomorrow, highs around 71. From the Weatherology Weather Lab, I'm meteorologist Jennifer Wojcicki for 97.5 The Hound. Right now, 50.
3: Pirate baseball tonight. Grab a nap. Stay up late. Bucks taking on the Athletics. Airtime 9:15 tonight. 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

0: D and Bubba.
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1: 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It's starting next.
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4: From the Laurel Media Newsroom, I'm Johnny Marks. City Council in St. Mary's to meet tonight. Several items on the agenda, including accepting the resignation of current city manager Joe Fleming. Council will consider for adoption appointing interim co-city managers and approving interim employment agreements. Also on the agenda tonight, a special presentation by Leslie Swope, who's the director of the St. Mary's Public Library. Budget talks continue in Harrisburg this week. Thoughts from Representative Martin Kauser.
5: Well, it was a very busy week in Harrisburg. We considered a number of pieces of legislation. The top priority for the month is to complete the state budget, and that's certainly what I'm pushing for. We need to have a completed state budget on time by the end of the month, and I'm continuing to push for an on-time, fiscally responsible budget. That's been a challenge for us because, of course, Governor Shapiro and his allies are pushing to spend more money than what we're actually bringing in.
4: State Representative Martin Kauser. Legislation to help enforcement officers find fentanyl within their communities passed the Senate Judiciary Committee last week and now goes to the full Senate for its consideration. The House bill would develop standards to certify police dogs trained to detect fentanyl. The Strawberry Festival, presented by the Elk County Historical Society, will again be held this year. The date, Friday, June 19th at St. Leo's Church. The event begins at 4:30 p.m. For Father's Day, it's a Fishing for Father's Day event at Bendigo State Park. That event is from 1 until 4 p.m. Participants ages 16 and over must possess a valid Pennsylvania fishing license, and minors must be accompanied by an adult. And St. Mary's Parks and Recreation sponsoring their annual Inter Park Day this year. That will take place at Benzinger Park on July 1st. And that is the latest from the Laurel Media Newsroom.
6: Fox News, I'm Deborah Valentine. President Trump has departed the White House and is on his way to France for the three-day G7 summit.
7: Diplomats have told Reuters that one focus will be crisis management. President Trump has been frustrated by what he sees as a lack of European help with Iran.
6: Fox's Jonathan Savage reporting the summit ahead of Friday's planned signing of a peace agreement between the U.S. and Iran in Geneva, Switzerland. Kentucky Senator Mitch McConnell was hospitalized Sunday. However, very little information is being revealed about it.
8: A spokesman for Senator McConnell would only say he's receiving excellent medical care, but that's about all. McConnell has had plenty of health issues in recent years. A few months ago, he was hospitalized for 8 days after experiencing flu-like symptoms.
6: Fox's Jill Nato reporting from Washington. 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
9: 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Partly cloudy today with daytime highs approaching 64. From the Weatherology Weather Lab, I'm meteorologist Jennifer Wojcicki for 97.5 The Hound. Currently, it's 50 degrees.
10: Progressive presents the Sports Flash on 97.5 The Hound. Pirates baseball, they lose to the Marlins yesterday 4-2 as Paul Skeens goes six innings, allowing two runs on four hits, 10 strikeouts, one walk. He was getting a ton of swing and miss, but it was not good enough. He loses to fall to 6-6. Brian Reynolds does hit a home run, his eighth of the year. Up next for the Pirates, they're going to open up a three-game series against the A's. Jared Jones on the mound. The right-hander comes in with a 1-0 record and a 4.73 ERA. Buffalo Bills football, they have their entire 2026 draft class under contract. Over the weekend, they get four-star offensive tackle Jude Bowrie under contract. Bowrie played both left and right tackle during his collegiate career at Boston College.
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0: 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They're kicking things off on Friday with dinner at the American Legion for veterans, members, and reenactors. The band Necessary Experience will be playing at the fishing tournament grounds from 7 to 10, free to the public. On Saturday the 27th, the military encampment at Limestone Township Battlefield opens at 8:30 a.m. and will be featuring live history presentations from 11:30 to 12:30. The landing zone battle starts at 10 a.m. with opening ceremonies kicking off at 2:20 p.m. The Gallon Bridge Battle starts at 3. There will be a meatloaf dinner at the St. John Center at 5, followed by a USO dance with DJ. There will be religious services at the Limestone Township Ball Field at 9 a.m. Sunday morning. 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
3: A mix of clouds and sun today, with daytime highs approaching 64. Mainly clear tonight, lows level off around 44. A blend of clouds and sun tomorrow, highs around 71. From the Weatherology Weather Lab, I'm meteorologist Jennifer Wojcicki for 97.5 The Hound. Right now, 50.
4: Pirate baseball tonight. 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Stay up late. Bucks taking on the Athletics. Airtime 9:15 tonight. 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
5: A mix of clouds and sun today, with daytime highs approaching 64. Mainly clear tonight, lows level off around 44. A blend of clouds and sun tomorrow, highs around 71. From the Weatherology Weather Lab, I'm meteorologist Jennifer Wojcicki for 97.5 The Hound. Right now, 50.
6: 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You can also text that number as well, whatever is easiest for you. 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
3: From the Laurel Media Newsroom, I'm Johnny Marks. City Council in St. Mary's to meet tonight. Several items on the agenda, including accepting the resignation of current city manager Joe Fleming. Council will consider for adoption appointing interim co-city managers and approving interim employment agreements. Also on the agenda tonight, a special presentation by Leslie Swope, who's the director of the St. Mary's Public Library. Budget talks continue in Harrisburg this week. Thoughts from Representative Martin Kauser.
4: Well, it was a very busy week in Harrisburg. We considered a number of pieces of legislation. The top priority for the month is to complete the state budget, and that's certainly what I'm pushing for. We need to have a completed state budget on time by the end of the month, and I'm continuing to push for an on-time, fiscally responsible budget. That's been a challenge for us because, of course, Governor Shapiro and his allies are pushing to spend more money than what we're actually bringing in.
3: State Representative Martin Kauser. Legislation to help enforcement officers find fentanyl within their communities passed the Senate Judiciary Committee last week and now goes to the full Senate for its consideration. The House bill would develop standards to certify police dogs trained to detect fentanyl. The Strawberry Festival, presented by the Elk County Historical Society, will again be held this year. The date, Friday, June 19th at St. Leo's Church. The event begins at 4:30 p.m. For Father's Day, it's a Fishing for Father's Day event at Bendigo State Park. That event is from 1 until 4 p.m. Participants ages 16 and over must possess a valid Pennsylvania fishing license, and minors must be accompanied by an adult. And St. Mary's Parks and Recreation sponsoring their annual Inter Park Day this year. That will take place at Benzinger Park on July 1st. And that is the latest from the Laurel Media Newsroom.
5: Fox News, I'm CJ Papa. President Trump with Truth Social posting about the peace agreement with Iran. This great deal will bring peace and security to the whole region. But it didn't come without some tense moments, as Fox's Trey Inks from Tel Aviv explains.
6: Before the deal was signed, it was nearly derailed. The Israelis targeted Hezbollah with strikes in the Lebanese capital of Beirut. Iranian officials immediately vowed to respond with missile fire toward Israel.
5: Vice President J.D. 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
7: They assured us that they were not going to respond to the Israelis, and they were going to sign this agreement and get to peace.
5: Signing ceremony set for Friday in Switzerland. Oil prices down big this morning. President Trump is traveling to the massive three-day G7 summit that takes place in France. 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
8: 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A mix of clouds and sun today with a high of 64. From the Weatherology Weather Lab, I'm meteorologist Jennifer Wojcicki for 97.5 The Hound. Currently, it's 50 degrees.
9: 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Penn State football picking up a commitment from four-star defensive end Elijah Gurdon. He comes from the state of Rhode Island. He also had offers from Florida, Michigan, North Carolina, and Tennessee. Pitt football had a very good weekend. They pick up a commitment from quarterback James Peroni. He comes from the state of Florida. This comes after they recently lost the verbal pledge of another quarterback from the state of Florida in Kevin Verpale. They also pick up a cornerback in Caden Battle. He comes from the state of Georgia. He had also picked up offers from schools like Michigan State, Kansas State, and Stanford, but he makes the decision to commit to Pitt. They now have 23 commitments for the 2027 class.
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16: 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Tiger baseball tonight. Grab a nap. Stay up late. Bucks taking on the Athletics. Airtime 9:15 tonight. The Pirates play on the house.

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1: So I watched Disclosure Day, the movie, and first time I've been to a theater in a long time. Forgot the smell. When you open the door, it's like popcorn.
0: So I was going to say butter.
1: It's like fake butter.
0: Love that smell. Love that butter, too. Did you go with the butter and then like do it in layers?
1: It's so awful. I feel terrible if I eat that.
0: That's great. What is your thoughts on the movie?
1: 8 out of 10.
0: What?
1: 7.5.
0: All right, so why is that? Because you're jaded with Disclosure stuff, or is it because the movie was kind of weak?
1: I don't know. But I would say if you are interested in UFO stuff, or your guy is, or whatever, wait till it comes out. Rent it.
0: What?
1: Yeah. Yeah. Unless you want to go just because it has big sound and the theater sound and the big screen. And I understand. It's really impressive. The music, the effects and all this stuff. Really great. The CG, all the effects.
0: But
1: it's
0: the
1: really
0: actual
1: good.
0: Movie itself was lackluster.
1: It's not E.T. It's not.
0: That's what I was about to say. You just told us to not go see a Spielberg movie.
1: Yeah. It's
0: lame.
1: Good. It's good. I gave it 8 out of 10. That's pretty good. I'm just saying it wasn't what I thought it was going to be. It's a bit more cerebral than I thought it was going to be. Oh. And at the end, I felt like they jammed it all in at the end, and it kind of went, and you're kind of like, oh, well, that's what I thought the whole thing was going to be about, but it wasn't. And so it's good. It's
0: not great.
1: If you are not into, like, Carson should not go. She would hate it. She wouldn't like it. She's not into it, and I'm into it. And I was kind of like, okay. And it ends kind of wonky. It's a little country for old men kind of ending.
0: I don't know what that means.
1: Well, no country for old men just ended, just went black screen.
0: Oh, like the wrestler?
1: yes.
0: Mickey Rourke.
1: Yeah,
0: jumps
1: just
0: and
1: jumps
0: you go,
1: and
0: oh,
1: just goes,
0: what
1: and you're
0: happened?
1: Like, oh, and then just and then the credits. It's like that. And so, my face when it ended was like, really. Really? But it has to be kind of artsy, and so they do that. And so it is.
0: Why?
1: That.
0: Why do they,
1: I don't
0: start,
1: know,
0: why
1: they
0: did
1: do.
0: They start doing that?
1: You know, like, when did I don't know, dude.
0: Like the end of The Sopranos.
1: I like Dukes of Hazzard. Just make it simple. Just like wrap it up. Have a thing.
0: Lowest common denominator.
1: Yes.
0: Make it for me.
1: Guy gets the girl. He shoots the bad guy, and they drive away.
0: That's why I love Hallmark movies.
1: I don't want
0: movies.
1: The thing to be. I don't want to have to think about it. Getting my car going. Well, what did that
0: mean? Y'all make fun of Hallmark movies. I never have to question.
1: You
0: I
1: don't?
0: Never have to ask what I just saw.
1: Anyway, that's my take on it. It was good to see the theater
0: Disclosure
1: again.
0: Disclosure Day.
1: Yeah, yeah. So and clean bathroom swag. I enjoyed that.
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15: A mix of clouds and sun today with daytime highs approaching 64. Lows dip down to about 44. Tonight, mainly clear skies. High temperatures reach up to 71. Tomorrow, sunshine mixed with clouds at times. From the Weatherology Weather Lab, I'm meteorologist Jennifer Wojcicki for 97.5 The Hound. Right now, it's 50 degrees.
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0: Jason Aldean and Don't Tell On Me with Big D and Bubba.
1: He's a global soccer icon. Can we say soccer with you? Sealess, is that all right?
2: Yeah,
1: don't get offended that we say soccer and we say soccer, not football.
2: Yeah.
1: You're okay?
2: Yeah.
0: All right. Well, you know, the whole thing with football, real quick, go ahead and introduce him. And then...
1: Yeah. Paulo Sealess is joining us, world-renowned Brazilian soccer player and ESPN commentator now.
0: Yes. What I was going to say is the word soccer actually came from England. They are the ones who started it because they would call it the Football Association, the football clubs.
2: Yeah.
0: And then they shortened it in the newspaper and it became the Football Asoc, which then became soccer. And then once we started calling football, football, they went, no, we got football.
1: So see, is this in your book? Do you have this information in your book?
0: This is important stuff.
3: No, it's just new for me.
0: But this is important stuff because like anytime somebody, especially from Europe, gets on us for calling it soccer, you go, hey, you've been doing this since the 1800s. It's not us.
1: Dude, thanks for coming in. Appreciate you. Man, I don't know a whole lot about the sport. I'm trying to get, I know we
0: I've
1: got
0: been
1: the
0: working
1: World
0: on him. I've been working on Big D for the longest time. I'm like, dude, you've got to get into soccer.
1: It's so those who don't know, like really dumb it down for us. The World Cup is, well, it's like the Olympics of soccer.
3: Yeah. I think so. I think it's a little bit more than that. But
1: bigger than the Olympics.
3: Yes.
0: Yeah, because it's only, instead of the Olympics where you have, 1,500 athletes in all these different sports, this is literally just, it's more like the soccer. It's like the Super Bowl of the world.
4: And the prices are like the Super Bowl. I've been checking the tickets.
1: So talk to us about this book you've got out. It's kind of your story, your life.
3: Yeah. I think Beyond Success, I wrote this book. It's about, being successful in the world of soccer. It's good being famous, reaching this kind of level, like a World Cup.
0: Yeah.
3: I played twice, one in a million of the inhabitants in the world have the chance to play for your national club in a World Cup.
0: Yeah.
3: So it's not easy to reach, but the career is about 18 to 20 years. So after that, you have a
0: then what
3: life to live with a husband, with a father, with a son, in your job. I think regardless, the things inside the book can help people to understand that's more than only soccer.
1: What does soccer teach you about life?
3: Sacrifice, be courageous, but when you have the support, first of God, and then the support of your family, all things become easy. So I think this is also Beyond Success.
1: Yeah, that's the name of the book. It's called Beyond Success, One Athlete's Outstanding Pursuit of Goals, God, and Glory. The one and only Sealess. Thank you so much for the time, and congratulations on the book as well.
3: Thank you.
0: And it's available everywhere?
1: Yeah.
3: You can find that all the information is in the beyondsuccess.info and also by Amazon.
1: Okay.
3: You can have the book.
0: Or you just search Paulo Sealess book and you'll find it.
1: You'll find it. The one and only. Thank you, Sealess. Appreciate it.
3: Thank you. God bless you. Thank you.
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9: A mix of clouds and sun today, with daytime highs approaching 64. Lows dip down to about 44. Tonight, mainly clear skies. High temperatures reach up to 71. Tomorrow, sunshine mixed with clouds at times. From the Weatherology Weather Lab, I'm meteorologist Jennifer Wojcicki for 97.5 The Hound. Right now, it's 50 degrees.
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0: 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Another hour of the Big D and Bubba Show is coming right up.
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3: From the Laurel Media Newsroom, I'm Johnny Marks. City Council in St. Mary's to meet tonight. Several items on the agenda, including accepting the resignation of current city manager Joe Fleming. Council will consider for adoption appointing interim co-city managers and approving interim employment agreements. Also on the agenda tonight, a special presentation by Leslie Swope, who's the director of the St. Mary's Public Library. Budget talks continue in Harrisburg this week. Thoughts from Representative Martin Kauser.
4: Well, it was a very busy week in Harrisburg. We've considered a number of pieces of legislation. The top priority for the month is to complete the state budget, and that's certainly what I'm pushing for. We need to have a completed state budget on time by the end of the month, and I'm continuing to push for an on-time, fiscally responsible budget. That's been a challenge for us because, of course, Governor Shapiro and his allies are pushing to spend more money than what we're actually bringing in.
3: State Representative Martin Kauser. Legislation to help enforcement officers find fentanyl within their communities passed the Senate Judiciary Committee last week and now goes to the full Senate for its consideration. The House bill would develop standards to certify police dogs trained to detect fentanyl. The Strawberry Festival, presented by the Elk County Historical Society, will again be held this year. The date, Friday, June 19th at St. Leo's Church. The event begins at 4:30 p.m. For Father's Day, it's a Fishing for Father's Day event at Bendigo State Park. That event is from 1 until 4 p.m. Participants ages 16 and over must possess a valid Pennsylvania fishing license, and minors must be accompanied by an adult. And St. Mary's Parks and Recreation sponsoring their annual Inter Park Day this year. That will take place at Benzinger Park on July 1st. And that is the latest from the Laurel Media Newsroom.
5: Fox News, I'm Therese Crowley. President Trump on Air Force One for France after securing a peace deal with Iran on his 80th birthday.
6: After more than 100 days in a state of war, there is an agreement between the United States and Iran. President Trump posting on Truth Social overnight saying, quote, the great deal will bring peace and security to the whole region.
5: Fox's Trey Yingston, Tel Aviv, signing ceremony Friday in Geneva. Vice President Vance spells out the nuclear ban to Fox.
7: Not just pursue a nuclear weapon, but procure or try to buy a nuclear weapon as well.
5: Ending the U.S. blockade, opening the Strait of Hormuz if there's no hitch. The Freedom 250 concert and UFC cage fight on the White House lawn came off despite stormy D.C. weather, but 11 skydivers and their pilot killed in a fiery plane crash, leaving Butler, Missouri noon Sunday. This plane suddenly turned around for an unknown reason. 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
8: Here's your Hound Country forecast powered by weatherology.com. A mix of clouds and sun today with a high of 64. From the Weatherology Weather Lab, I'm meteorologist Jennifer Vucicki for 97.5 The Hound. Currently, it's 50 degrees.
9: 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Buffalo Bills of football, they get their entire draft class under contract over the weekend as the final player to sign a contract was fourth-round offensive tackle Jude Bowrie. Bowrie was selected with the 102nd overall pick coming from Boston College, where he played in 31 games at left and right tackle, mostly played on the left side. In baseball, the Pittsburgh Pirates lose 2 of 3 over the weekend to the Miami Marlins. They fall on Sunday by a 4-2 score. Paul Skeens takes the loss. He's 0-4 in 6 starts since last winning on May 12th. Pirates will begin a series against the A's today. Jared Jones on the mound looking for his second win.
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1: Oh, I get why my parents hated me now.
0: Dude, he's like the Eddie Van Halen of recorders.
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1: I guess so.
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Well-

0: mix of clouds and sun today with daytime highs approaching 64. Lows dip down to about 44. Tonight, mainly clear skies. High temperatures reach up to 71. Tomorrow, sunshine mixed with clouds at times. From the Weatherology Weather Lab, I'm meteorologist Jennifer Wojcicki for 97.5 The Hound. Currently, 51.
1: Pirate baseball tonight. 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Stay up late. Bucks taking on the Athletics. Airtime 9:15 tonight. The Pirates play on the Hound.

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5: Mix of clouds and sun today with daytime highs approaching 64. Lows dip down to about 44. Tonight, mainly clear skies. High temperatures reach up to 71. Tomorrow, sunshine mixed with clouds at times. From the Weatherology Weather Lab, I'm meteorologist Jennifer Wojcicki for 97.5 The Hound. Currently 51.
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2: From the Laurel Media Newsroom, I'm Johnny Marks. City Council in St. Mary's to meet tonight. Several items on the agenda, including accepting the resignation of current city manager Joe Fleming. Council will consider for adoption appointing interim co-city managers and approving interim employment agreements. Also on the agenda tonight, a special presentation by Leslie Swope, who's the director of the St. Mary's Public Library. Budget talks continue in Harrisburg this week. Thoughts from Representative Martin Kauser.
3: Well, it was a very busy week in Harrisburg. We considered a number of pieces of legislation. The top priority for the month is to complete the state budget, and that's certainly what I'm pushing for. We need to have a completed state budget on time by the end of the month, and I'm continuing to push for an on-time, fiscally responsible budget. That's been a challenge for us because, of course, Governor Shapiro and his allies are pushing to spend more money than what we're actually bringing in.
2: State Representative Martin Kauser. Legislation to help enforcement officers find fentanyl within their communities passed the Senate Judiciary Committee last week and now goes to the full Senate for its consideration. The House bill would develop standards to certify police dogs trained to detect fentanyl. The Strawberry Festival, presented by the Elk County Historical Society, will again be held this year. The date, Friday, June 19th at St. Leo's Church. The event begins at 4:30 p.m. For Father's Day, it's a Fishing for Father's Day event at Bendigo State Park. That event is from 1 until 4 p.m. Participants ages 16 and over must possess a valid Pennsylvania fishing license, and minors must be accompanied by an adult. And St. Mary's Parks and Recreation sponsoring their annual Inter Park Day this year. That will take place at Benzinger Park on July 1st. And that is the latest from the Laurel Media Newsroom.
4: Fox News, I'm Therese Crowley. President Trump on Air Force One for France after securing a peace deal with Iran on his 80th birthday.
5: After more than 100 days in a state of war, there is an agreement between the United States and Iran. President Trump posting on Truth Social overnight saying, quote, the great deal will bring peace and security to the whole region.
4: Fox's Trey Yingston, Tel Aviv, signing ceremony Friday in Geneva. Vice President Vance spells out the nuclear ban to Fox.
6: Not just pursue a nuclear weapon, but procure or try to buy a nuclear weapon as well.
4: Ending the U.S. blockade, opening the Strait of Hormuz if there's no hitch. The Freedom 250 concert and UFC cage fight on the White House lawn came off despite stormy D.C. weather, but 11 skydivers and their pilot killed in a fiery plane crash, leaving Butler, Missouri noon Sunday. This plane suddenly turned around for an unknown reason. 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
8: 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A mix of clouds and sun today with a high of 64. From the Weatherology Weather Lab, I'm meteorologist Jennifer Vucicki for 97.5 The Hound. Right now, it's 51 degrees.
9: 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Pirates baseball, they lose to the Marlins yesterday 4-2 as Paul Skeens goes six innings, allowing two runs on four hits, 10 strikeouts, one walk. He was getting a ton of swing and miss, but it was not good enough. He loses to fall to 6-6. Brian Reynolds does hit a home run, his eighth of the year. Up next for the Pirates, they're going to open up a three-game series against the A's. Jared Jones on the mound. The right-hander comes in with a 1-0 record and a 4.73 ERA. Buffalo Bills football, they have their entire 2026 draft class under contract. Over the weekend, they get four-star offensive tackle Jude Bowrie under contract. Bowrie played both left and right tackle during his collegiate career at Boston College. Bundle auto and home, renters, or condo insurance and save with Progressive. I'm Matt Pauley with the Sports Flash on 97.5 The Hound.
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10: Mix of clouds and sun today, with daytime highs approaching 64. Lows dip down to about 44 tonight, mainly clear skies. High temperatures reach up to 71 tomorrow, sunshine mixed with clouds at times. From the Weatherology Weather Lab, I'm meteorologist Jennifer Wojcicki for 97.5 The Hound. Currently 51.
0: Pirate baseball tonight. Grab a nap. Stay up late. Bucks taking on the Athletics. Airtime 9:15 tonight. The Pirates play on the Hound.
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0: I Can't Love You Anymore. It's Ella and Morgan together with Big D and Bubba.
1: Well, I'll get you caught up on some of the things happening over the weekend. In case you a lot of going on. The World Cup, America won. We didn't win the whole thing. We got our first game.
0: We got our 3 points. You get 3 points, and then we play three games. Whoever has the most points moves on to the knockout round, which was basically single elimination. So we still got three more games to get to that point.
1: Didn't know that. Also, the Knicks won NBA championship.
0: Couple minor disturbances.
1: Yeah, people got excited, Bubba. They got excited. That's what happened. You burn.
0: I will never understand that. Whatever. I mean, we saw it in Paris, 2 weeks ago or whatever. Then we see it in New York City, and man, I don't know. Stop breaking your own stuff. You celebrate. You celebrate. You get happy.
1: This one guy was yelling. Did you hear him going, "I have to pay for this, but this is my bus. It comes out of mine." Yeah, well,
0: I feel bad for all the businesses and all that. That's just crazy. What else went on? Obviously, the UFC event yesterday. Dude, it was an Idiocracy moment.
1: I've got to see that movie.
0: Dude, Travis Pastrana and the guys jumping the motorcycles and doing the flips and everything. I'm like, what is going on?
1: The only thing missing was an alien craft to come down and...
0: That would have been. DC looked great. It was awesome, and the fights were good. There was a bunch of knockouts, I think, because adrenaline was gone. America coming in and taking out what's his name, who always parties before his fights, which, by the way, that's a flex. What's his name?
1: I don't know. You've out duded me.
0: Yeah, he goes out every night before a fight. Every night before, and parties hard to celebrate his win.
1: Okay.
0: Before it even happens.
1: And the College World Series. College World Series continues. So there's a lot going on across our great land this weekend.
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1: Hey, it's Big D and Bobby. You hear us talk about lean. It's a supplement that you add it in with your diet and exercise. You know, Bubba's lost almost over 50 pounds in his journey of weight loss. And the thing with lean is it's not an injectable. So if you've got
0: No needles. Say it out loud.
1: Yeah, that's right. I don't even like to say it. I'm one of them. I'm just not a needle guy. And this is a supplement that you take, so there's no needle. And we got a great deal for you, too. 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
1: You know him, you love him, we do too. 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

0: Riley Green. Think as you drunk with Big D and Bubba.
1: Hey, tomorrow, Stephen McBee. He's that McBee Dynasty show.
0: He's the meat guy.
1: Yeah, he's a rancher. Yeah, his whole family is, and that kind of follows. It's third season of it now. So he's going to be joining us here in the studio tomorrow.
0: Oh, that'll be fun. Yeah, also, man. We have a couple huge announcements on guests coming up on the show that hopefully we'll be able to tell you about tomorrow. We're talking big time.
1: Oh, we are?
0: Oh, yeah. Oh. Big time.
1: Big time.
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4: I'm Therese Crowley. President Trump declares one of the most exciting days in the history of our fabled White House. He's now flying to France for the G7 after securing a peace deal with Iran on his 80th birthday. Vice President J.D. Vance tells Fox.
5: I think we can say with confidence Iran will never have a nuclear weapon. We got a lot of work to do, but a big win tonight.
4: Opening the Strait of Hormuz with signing Friday in Geneva. Then the president hosted the UFC cage fight on the White House lawn, and stormy weather held off. He's arriving shortly at the G7. Fox's Aisha Hosni in Geneva.
6: There is a lot on the table as soon as he arrives in Evian-Labane in France. We are told that he will address economic growth, illegal immigration, and artificial intelligence, among other things.
4: With the price of oil sliding and worldwide markets soaring on the peace deal, America is listening to Fox News.
7: A mix of clouds and sun today, with daytime highs approaching 64. Lows dip down to about 44. Tonight, mainly clear skies. High temperatures reach up to 71. Tomorrow, sunshine mixed with clouds at times. From the Weatherology Weather Lab, I'm meteorologist Jennifer Wojcicki for 97.5 The Hound. Currently, 52.

0: 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Hello, friend, J.J. Michaels, reporting for duty. Welcome to a new work week. It is good to be with you. Middle of June already. I don't know how this happened, but here we are. And it is National Lobster Day. Yes, today is a day to have lobster. I wish. It's been a while since I've had the good lobster. You know what I'm talking about? That fresh out of the ocean Maine type lobster stuff. That's all right. Keep working towards it, and maybe someday we'll get together and have some lobster. How's that sound? Yeah? Okay. Maybe those biscuits too from, yeah, okay. You know what I'm talking about.
1: The first weekend of July, don't miss the 37th annual Ellicottville Championship Rodeo, July 2nd through the 5th in Ellicottville, New York. 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

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Boy, I heard this tribute show Friday night in Warren was good. Ted Vigil playing the part of John Denver, the real John Denver.

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Somebody said he came from New Orleans, where he got in a fight over a Cajun queen, and a crashing blow from a huge right hand sent a Louisiana fella to the promised land.

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0: Now, they never reopened that worthless pit. 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
2: 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Jimmy Dean and Big Bad John. J.J. Michaels, I don't know that I'm big and bad, I'm big. I don't know that I'm bad, though. At least I try not to be. I do know this. It's Soups On next. Your requests are welcome. We'll get to that here coming up. But first, here's a look at what's happening in Hound Country. The American Legion Riders Chapter 103 in St. Mary's having a benefit ride coming up on Saturday this week. It's a 130-mile trek and starts in St. Mary's on Center Street. Registration's at 9:30. They have a safety check at 10:40. Kickstands up at 11. The cost is $20 a rider, $10 a passenger. There's going to be a meal served afterwards at the St. Mary's Legion. All proceeds will be donated to the Allegheny Valley Veterans Center in Clarendon.
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1: 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Fox News, I'm Therese Crowley. President Trump declares one of the most exciting days in the history of our fabled White House. He's now flying to France for the G7 after securing a peace deal with Iran on his 80th birthday. Vice President J.D. Vance tells Fox.
2: I think we can say with confidence Iran will never have a nuclear weapon. We got a lot of work to do, but a big win tonight.
1: Opening the Strait of Hormuz with signing Friday in Geneva. Then the president hosted the UFC cage fight on the White House lawn, and stormy weather held off. He's arriving shortly at the G7. Fox's Aisha Hosni in Geneva.
3: There is a lot on the table as soon as he arrives in Evian-Le-Bain in France. We are told that he will address economic growth, illegal immigration, and artificial intelligence, among other things.
1: With the price of oil sliding and worldwide markets soaring on the peace deal, America is listening to Fox News.
4: A mix of clouds and sun today, with daytime highs approaching 64. Lows dip down to about 44. Tonight, mainly clear skies. High temperatures reach up to 71. Tomorrow, sunshine mixed with clouds at times. From the Weatherology Weather Lab, I'm meteorologist Jennifer Wojcicki for 97.5 The Hound. Right now, 54.
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Was it yesterday? No, wait, the day before. Finally got a ride with a preacher man who asked, were you bound on such a cold, dark afternoon? 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

0: 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Well, I'm sure you probably have heard in one way, shape, or form, the New York Knickerbockers. That's the real name, not the Knicks, but the Knickerbockers. They shorten it to Knicks. But anyway, they're champions, NBA champions, for the first time in 53 years. That's pretty cool, man. Congrats to them. They were on fire. And ironically, after they won the championship, so was the city of New York.
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1: 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When you're hot, you're hot. When you're cold, you're not. And anything in between, well, that's up for discussion. It's Soup's On, coming to a close. And JJ, here's what's happening in Hound Country. The 16th annual Elk County Catholic High School Athletic Association Golf Tournament is coming up next month, Saturday, July 11th, at the Leaning Pines Golf Course in St. Mary's. 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Teams may start at either 8:15 or 1:15. There's a couple of shots there. It's open to the first 30 teams, so you better get in. 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
1: 97.5. Fox News, I'm CJ Puff. A key player in the peace process between the U.S. and Iran is Pakistan. Earlier, its Prime Minister Shahbaz Sharif through an interpreter.
2: After 3 months and 16 days of horrible war, with the grace of God, Iran and America have agreed and announced ceasefire. And a complete and permanent end to military operations has been declared on all fronts, including Lebanon.
1: Fox's Trey Eakes in Tel Aviv.
3: A signing ceremony is set to take place on Friday in Geneva, Switzerland. Shortly before the agreement was announced by President Trump, the Pakistani Prime Minister thanked Qatar, Turkey, and Saudi Arabia for their roles in negotiations.
1: President Trump earlier on Truth Social posting ships are starting to move, many loaded up with oil out of the Strait of Hormuz, describing it as the southern highway that's totally safe. 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
5: From the Laurel Media Newsroom, I'm Johnny Marks. St. Mary City Council expected to accept the resignation of current city manager Joe Fleming at tonight's city council meeting. Fleming is taking over as city manager in Dubois in July. The city council also will consider for adoption appointing interim co-city managers and approve interim employment agreements. Tonight's meeting also will feature a special presentation by Leslie Swope, who is the director of the St. Mary's Public Library. In Harrisburg, budget talks continue this week. State Representative Martin Kauser comments.
6: We need to have a completed state budget on time by the end of the month, and I'm continuing to push for an on-time, fiscally responsible budget. That's been a challenge for us because, of course, Governor Shapiro and his allies are pushing to spend more money than what we're actually bringing in.
5: State Representative Martin Kauser. Legislation to help law enforcement officers find fentanyl within their communities passed the Senate Judiciary Committee this week. Now it goes to the full Senate for its consideration. That bill would develop standards to certify police dogs trained to detect fentanyl. The bill now goes to the Senate. The 16th annual Elk County Catholic High School Athletic Association golf tournament is scheduled for Saturday, July 11th. That tournament will be played at the Leaning Pines Golf Course in St. Mary's and is a four-person scramble. You can register by contacting Elk County Catholic High School at 834-7800. Vacation Bible School will be hosted by St. Mary's Parish this year, July 6th through the 9th. That will take place at the St. Mary's Catholic Elementary School. You can register online or at Elk County Catholic School System. And the Little Spikers Volleyball Camp at Elk County Catholic, July 13th through the 16th. And that's the latest from the Laurel Media Newsroom.
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8: Of clouds and sun this afternoon, with daytime highs approaching 64. Lows dip down to about 44. Tonight, mainly clear skies. Highs around 71. Tomorrow, sunshine mixed with clouds at times. From the Weatherology Weather Lab, I'm meteorologist Jennifer Wojcicki for 97.5 The Hound. Right now, 55.
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there was a lawyer once. His name was Francis Scott Key. He penned a song that I'm sure you're aware of. You've seen it. It's in most hymnals throughout our churches. It's called the National Anthem. It is our song as an American. We go, however, to a ball game. We stand in our church services and we sing the words of that song, and they float over our minds and our lips, and we don't even realize what we're singing. Most of us have memorized it as a child, but we've never really thought about what it means. Let me tell you a story. Francis Scott Key was a lawyer in Baltimore. The colonies were engaged in vicious conflict with the mother country, Britain. Because of this conflict and the protractedness of it, they had accumulated prisoners on both sides. The American colonies had prisoners and the British had prisoners. And the American government initiated a move. They went to the British and they said, "Let us negotiate for the release of these prisoners." They said, "We want to send a man out to discuss this with you." They were holding the American prisoners in boats about 1,000 yards offshore. And they said, "We want to send a man by the name of Francis Scott Key. He will come out and negotiate to see if we can make a mutual exchange." On the appointed day, in a rowboat, he went out to this boat and he negotiated with the British officials. And they reached a conclusion that men could be exchanged on a one-for-one basis. Francis Scott Key, jubilant with the fact that he'd been successful, went down below in the boats, and what he found was a cargo hold full of humanity, men. And he said, "Men, I've got news for you tonight. You're free." He said, "Tonight I have negotiated successfully your return to the colonies." He said, "You'll be taken out of this boat, out of this filth, out of your chains." As he went back up on board to arrange for their passage to the shore, the admiral came and he said, "We have a slight problem." He said, "We will still honor our commitment to release these men, but it'll be merely academic after tonight. It won't matter." Francis Scott Key said, "What do you mean?" He said, "Well, Mr. Key," he said, "tonight we have laid an ultimatum upon the colonies. Your people will either capitulate and lay down the colors of that flag that you think so much of, or you see that fort right over there, Fort Henry?" He said, "We're going to remove it from the face of the earth." He said, "How are you going to do that?" He said, "If you will, scan the horizon of the sea." And as he looked, he could see hundreds of little dots. And he said, "That's the entire British war fleet." He said, "All of the gunpowder, all of the armament is being called upon to demolish that fort. It will be here within striking distance in a matter of about 2.5 hours. He said, "The war is over. These men would be free anyway." He said, "You can't shell that fort." He said, that's a large fort. He said, "It's full of women and children." He says, "It's predominantly not a military fort." They said, "Don't worry about it." They said, "We've left them a way out." And he said, "What's that?" He said, "Do you see that flag way up on the rampart?" He said, "We have told them that if they will lower that flag, the shelling will stop immediately. And we'll know that they've surrendered. And you'll now be under British rule." Francis Scott Key went down below and told the men what was about to happen. And they said, "How many ships?" He said, "Hundreds." The ships got closer. Francis Scott Key went back up on top and he said, "Men, I'll shout down to you what's going on as we watch." As twilight began to fall, and as the haze hung over the ocean as it does at sunset, suddenly, the British war fleet unleashed. He says, "The sound was deafening. There were so many guns that there were no reliefs." He said, "It was absolutely impossible to talk or hear." He said, "Suddenly the sky, although dark, was suddenly lit." And he says, from down below, all he could hear the men, the prisoners, saying was, "Tell us where the flag is. What have they done with the flag? Is the flag still flying over the rampart? Tell us." 1 hour, 2 hours, 3 hours into the shelling, every time the bomb would explode and it would be close to the flag, they could see the flag in the illuminated red glare of that bomb. And Francis Scott Key would report down to the men below, "It's still up. It's not down."
The admiral came and he said, your people are insane. He said, what's the matter with them? He said, don't they understand this is an impossible situation? Francis Scott Key said, he remembered what George Washington had said. He said, the thing that sets the American Christian apart from all other people in the world is he will die on his feet before he'll live on his knees. The admiral said, we have now instructed all of the guns to focus on the rampart to take that flag down. He said, we don't understand something. Our reconnaissance tells us that that flag has been hit directly again and again and again, and yet it's still flying. We don't understand that. But he said, now we're about to bring every gun for the next 3 hours to bear on that point. Francis Scott Key said the barrage was unmerciful. All that he could hear was the men down below praying. The prayer. God, keep that flag flying where we last saw it. Sunrise came. He said there was a heavy mist hanging over the land, but the rampart was tall enough. There stood the flag, completely nondescript, in shreds. The flagpole itself was at a crazy angle, but the flag was still at the top. Francis Scott Key went aboard and immediately went into Fort Henry to see what had happened. And what he'd found had happened was that that flagpole and that flag had suffered repetitious direct hits. And when hit had fallen, but men, fathers, who knew what it meant for that flag to be on the ground, although knowing that all of the British guns were trained on it, walked over and held it up humanly until they died. Their bodies were removed and others took their place. Francis Scott Key said what held that flagpole in place at that unusual angle were patriots' bodies. He penned the song, O say can you see by the dawn's early light what so proudly we hailed at the twilight's last gleaming. Or the rocket's red glare, the bombs bursting in air, gave proof through the night that the flag was still there. Oh, say, does that star-spangled banner yet fly and wave o'er the land of the free and the home of the brave? The debt was demanded. The price, it was paid.

0: 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Oh, I love it. 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

0: The great Willie Nelson on Classic Country 97.5 The Hound, where you get all the legends. I'm JJ Michaels, and your afternoon push ready to go here. Boy, I hope everybody's all right after yesterday's storms passed through the area. That was something, wasn't it? Holy moly. A lot of wind, a lot of craziness, a lot of, well, there was a confirmed tornado, I guess, in Jefferson County that we know of. I got to be honest, I saw some fresh trees down on my way in today, so the wind was pretty hectic. I don't know if they'll be classifying any other ones that way, but it sure was enough. There's no two ways about it. But hope everyone's all right, and props to everybody that's out clearing things up and working on power and all that. Y'all are just awesome. Thank you.
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0: WDDH St. Mary's. 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
1: News. I'm Therese Crowley. President Trump arrives at the G7 in France after securing a peace deal with Iran on his 80th birthday.
2: After more than 100 days in a state of war, there is an agreement between the United States and Iran. President Trump posting on Truth Social overnight saying, quote, the great deal will bring peace and security to the whole region.
1: Fox's Trey Yanks, to be signed Friday in Geneva, but no nuclear weapons for Iran and the Strait of Hormuz open. The president posting ships are starting to move along the southern highway, which is totally safe and secure. Fox's Aisha Hosni in France.
3: This may be a little bit awkward for these G7 leaders, including Emmanuel Macron, because remember, none of these leaders supported President Trump or the U.S. in these military strikes on Iran.
1: The G7 turning to Russia's war on Ukraine. Oil prices sink and the Dow hits a new high. 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
4: Clouds and sun this afternoon with daytime highs approaching 64. Lows dip down to about 44. Tonight, mainly clear skies. Highs around 71. Tomorrow, sunshine mixed with clouds at times. From the Weatherology Weather Lab, I'm meteorologist Jennifer Wojcicki for 97.5 The Hound. Currently 57.

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1: 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Kenny Rogers and First Edition. JJ Michaels and your afternoon push alongside. It is time for the Bad Dad Joke of the Day. And again, a reminder, if you have jokes, send them in for this segment. JJ Michaels at HoundCountry.com. If I use it, I'll give you credit for it. Okay, here we go today. Tell me, which is faster, hot or cold? Well, it's got to be hot because you can catch a cold.
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0: Another one's coming. Hang on. It'll be here before you know it. Steve Wariner on Classic Country, 97.5 The Hound. Here's what's happening in Hound Country. The Elk County Historical Society doing its annual Strawberry Festival, Friday, June 19th. That's this Friday. It happens at the St. Leo Church Social Hall. It's going to be from 4:30 till sold out. Fun and entertainment for the whole family. And there's something about those fresh strawberries. Oh, yeah, man. Hope you're there.
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0: 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The great Loretta Lynn, and you're looking at country. You're listening to country. Now, all the legends, J.J. Michaels, and it is time for me to step aside for today. That'll do it for my show. Dale Bliss is next. He'll take you through the rest of your afternoon and get you home from work. Don't forget, tonight, Old Time Jukebox, full 2 hours, because the Buckos are playing out west in Sacramento. As the Athletics and the Buckos go at it, 9:15 airtime later tonight here on The Hound. God bless you, my friend. Have a great rest of your day, and I hope to see you tomorrow. Good Lord willing, I'll be here at 10. You stop by when you can. See you then.
1: Billboard called Alabama the country artist of the 1980s. Although their popularity declined during the 1990s, their albums still reached gold and platinum status. In May of 2002, Alabama announced their American Farewell Tour. Randy Owen said the group was exhausted after 20 years of nonstop touring and recording. Alabama performed their final show in October 2004 in Bismarck, North Dakota. It's hard to keep a good band down. Alabama released Southern Drawl, their first new studio album in 14 years, on September 18th, 2015.
2: Sounds better with a Southern Drawl.
1: I'm Nick Michaels with the stories that made the music.
3: Man, I love this place. I've been surfing here since I was a kid. Now, seeing my grandson out on the water, it means everything to me. Watching him and taking in the blue waves, the sea breeze, the blurry horizon.
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1: 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Fox News, I'm Therese Crowley. President Trump at the G7 in France declares oil is plummeting and stocks are rocketing on the peace deal he secured with Iran.
2: And the strait is already partially opened. As you know, they're doing a little hunting for a couple of mines that they've already found. But it's essentially ships are starting to go out now. On Friday, it'll be completely opened.
1: Vice President Vance to sign the deal Friday in Geneva with no nuclear weapons for Iran.
3: Not just pursue a nuclear weapon, but procure or try to buy a nuclear weapon as well.
1: President Trump says now this is done. He plans to focus on ending Russia's war on Ukraine. And tells French President Macron hosting Freedom 250 in the UFC cage fight last night was one of the most incredible nights in the history of the White House. 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
4: Clouds and sun this afternoon with daytime highs approaching 64. Lows dip down to about 44. Tonight, mainly clear skies. Highs around 71. Tomorrow, sunshine mixed with clouds at times. From the Weatherology Weather Lab, I'm meteorologist Jennifer Wojcicki for 97.5 The Hound. Right now, it's 59 degrees.

0: Number one in 1978 for Charlie Rich and Janie Fricke, On My Knees on 97.5 The Hound. Good afternoon and happy Monday. I hope your weekend was a good one. Back to the grind for a productive week at work. Coming up on Sunday, it's the first day of summer and also Father's Day. As a rule, I think we make a pretty big deal about Mom, as we should. But let's not forget about Dad. Dale Bliss on the radio till 6 with Tim McGraw headed our way shortly.
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2: 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Pretty cool.
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3: 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I'm bringing in for my own personal reserve.
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All the horses snort,

If you want to save your soul from hell riding on our range, then cowboy, change your ways. They are with us, you will ride. Trying to catch

Johnny Cash with Ghost Riders in the Sky, and here's what's happening in Hound Country. Ridgeway Volunteer Fire Department's bingo is on Tuesday nights. Doors open at 5:30, early birds at 6:30, the bingo starts at 7. 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

0: Catch 'em with Small Town Saturday Night on the Hound. And speaking of dads, here are some of the best dads in movie history. How about Sean Connery as Indiana Jones's dad? Or Bruce Willis in Armageddon? Or my all-time favorite movie dad, Clark Griswold in the National Lampoon movies? Stay tuned for the Bellamys. They're next with Crazy from the Heart on the Hound. 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
2: 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And the America Cornfield 250 is on July 5th. 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
0: RibFest is back. The Warren County Chamber of Business and Industry and the City of Warren are thrilled to relaunch this popular event. 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
1: 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Fox News, I'm Therese Crowley. President Trump at the G7 in France declares oil is plummeting and stocks are rocketing on the peace deal he secured with Iran.
2: And the strait is already partially opened. As you know, they're doing a little hunting for a couple of mines that they've already found. But it's essentially ships are starting to go out now. On Friday, it'll be completely opened.
1: Vice President Vance to sign the deal Friday in Geneva with no nuclear weapons for Iran.
3: Not just pursue a nuclear weapon, but procure or try to buy a nuclear weapon as well.
1: President Trump says now this is done. He plans to focus on ending Russia's war on Ukraine. And tells French President Macron hosting Freedom 250 and the UFC cage fight last night was one of the most incredible nights in the history of the White House. 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
4: More clouds than sun this afternoon with daytime highs approaching 64. Mainly clear skies. Tonight, lows dip down to about 44. Sunshine mixed with clouds at times. Tomorrow, daytime highs approaching 71. From the Weatherology Weather Lab, I'm meteorologist Jennifer Wojcicki for 97.5 The Hound. Currently, it's 59 degrees.

So I'm gonna tell you something I think you should know. 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

0: Classic Country, 97.5 The Hound, Johnny Duncan from 1978, Dale Bliss with you on our Monday. Remember heading out on the road when we only had maps and a highlighter? I have to admit that GPS is a lot better. It still amazes me that you can type in an address and drive right to your destination. Now they say many of us couldn't navigate with just a map. I think I could, but I don't see why I would. More classic countries coming up. John Conley and Sammy Kershaw are right around the corner.
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3: 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The landing zone battle starts at 10 a.m. with opening ceremonies kicking off at 2:20 p.m. The Gallon Bridge Battle starts at 3. There will be a meatloaf dinner at the St. John Center at 5, followed by a USO dance with DJ. There will be religious services at the Limestone Township Ball Field at 9 a.m. Sunday morning. 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

0: 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Junior Conservation Camp registration is open for all middle and high school students ages 13 to 17. The camp will be at the Elk County Visitor Center in Benezet on Monday, June 22nd from 9 to 3. 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
2: Major League Baseball, the Pirates are in Sacramento tonight, starting a three-game series with the A's. The Bucs have lost seven of their last nine. They fell to the Miami Marlins on Sunday 4-2. Jared Jones, he'll get the start tonight for Pittsburgh, the A's countering with JT Ginn. Cleveland Guardians had Sunday's game with the Detroit Tigers postponed. Tuesday, they'll face the Milwaukee Brewers. It's the start of a nine-game road trip. Cleveland now tied with the Chicago White Sox for first place in the AL Central. Slade Ciccone gets the start Tuesday, Milwaukee countering with Robert Gasser. The Erie Seawolves will return Tuesday, starting a six-game series with Harrisburg. Erie had their game with Akron canceled Sunday due to rain, but they did take 4 of 5 against the Rubber Ducks. And in NASCAR Sunday at Pocono, it was Denny Hamlin who took the checkered flag. 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

0: 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The Warren County Chamber of Business and Industry and the City of Warren are thrilled to relaunch this popular event. 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

0: Originally recorded by Billy Swan in 1987, what we just heard was Eddie Raven's version from a year later. I'm Gonna Get You on 97.5 The Hound. So I just read about this. The Kings Island Amusement Park in southwestern Ohio is dealing with so many cicadas that people are being warned to keep their mouths sealed shut while riding on the roller coasters. My goodness, that's gross. Toby Keith's up next with Should Have Been a Cowboy on your home for classic country done right.
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3: 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And the America Cornfield 250 is on July 5th. 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
1: 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Fox News, I'm Jean Saucier. President Trump's in France for the G7 summit. Speaking about the agreement made between the United States and Iran over the weekend to stop the fighting in the Middle East, the president says oil prices will come down.
2: I think a lot of great things are going to happen in the Middle East right now, and very importantly, the oil is plummeting down, and the stock market is shooting up like a rocket.
1: Some oil industry analysts said it would be likely over a year before gas prices return to pre-war levels. French President Emmanuel Macron also at that G7 summit meeting with President Trump.
3: It's a very important step towards peace, but as well for the global economy. We will have the occasion to discuss about the war in Ukraine, in order to re-engage together and negotiate a good and solid peace and sustainable peace.
1: President Trump says he spoke with Ukrainian President Volodymyr Zelensky and Russian President Vladimir Putin just yesterday. 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
4: Sunshine mixed with clouds at times this afternoon, with daytime highs approaching 64. Lows dip down to about 45. Tonight, mainly clear skies. Sunshine mixed with clouds at times. Tomorrow, highs level off around 71. From the Weatherology Weather Lab, I'm meteorologist Jennifer Wojcicki for 97.5 The Hound. Right now, it's 60 degrees.

0: 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Hoping your day is rolling along just fine. Coming up this evening, we'll have Pirates baseball from Sacramento, California, as our Bucks take on the A's in the first game of their series. It's a 9:40 start. We'll have pregame at 8:15. You better get a nap. We'll have music till game time. 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
3: 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The landing zone battle starts at 10 a.m. with opening ceremonies kicking off at 2:20 p.m. The Gallon Bridge Battle starts at 3. There will be a meatloaf dinner at the St. John Center at 5, followed by a USO dance with DJ. There will be religious services at the Limestone Township Ball Field at 9 a.m. Sunday morning. 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
2: Jerry Jones getting the start for the Pirates tonight. They're in Sacramento, beginning a three-game series with the A's, who will counter with JT Ginn. Pittsburgh fell to the Miami Marlins 4-2 on Sunday and now have lost 7 of their last 9. While the Cleveland Guardians are back on the diamond Tuesday as they face the Milwaukee Brewers, it's the start of a 9-game road trip. Slade Ciccone getting the start Tuesday, Milwaukee countering with Robert Gasser. The Guardians had Sunday's game with the Detroit Tigers postponed and now tied for first place in the AL Central with the Chicago White Sox. World Cup, the United States will return to the pitch on Friday as they take on Australia. That match will be at Lumen Field in Seattle. The United States won their opener last week against Portugal 4-1. Australia won their opening match against Turkey, and both had 3 points in Group D. The sports update brought to you by Progressive. 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I'm Tony DeZiri on 97.5 The Hound.
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0: The second single from Garth's first album in 1989, If Tomorrow Never Comes. Believe it or not, the Warren County Fair had Mr. Brooks as their headline performer in 1990. Back then, the bill was $5,000. Now he gets over $1 million for a 75 to 90 minute show. Yikes. Keep your dial here for the Judds. 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
5: 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And the America Cornfield 250 is on July 5th. 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

0: WDDH St. Mary's. 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
1: Fox News, I'm Tom Graham. President Trump says the U.S. and Iran struck a ceasefire deal.
2: The main thing is that Iran will not have a nuclear weapon. They fully agreed to that with strong policing powers, and they won't have a nuclear weapon, which is what it was all about.
1: The president speaking at the G7 summit in Geneva. The tentative agreement will also reopen the Strait of Hormuz. Other details have yet to be fully detailed. Now, the UK announcing a social media ban for children under 16.
3: It would include, we understand, blocking live streaming and communication with strangers for users under the age of 16. Government is also considering overnight curfews and measures to limit infinite scrolling for minors. Now, critics argue that blanket bans are ineffective.
1: Fox's Ashley Webster, the ban could take effect as early as next year. 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
5: From the Laurel Media Newsroom, I'm Johnny Marks. St. Mary City Council expected to accept the resignation of current city manager Joe Fleming at tonight's city council meeting. Fleming is taking over as city manager in Dubois in July. The city council also will consider for adoption appointing interim co-city managers and approve interim employment agreements. Tonight's meeting also will feature a special presentation by Leslie Swope, who is the director of the St. Mary's Public Library. In Harrisburg, budget talks continue this week. State Representative Martin Kauser comments.
6: We need to have a completed state budget on time by the end of the month, and I'm continuing to push for an on-time, fiscally responsible budget. That's been a challenge for us because, of course, Governor Shapiro and his allies are pushing to spend more money than what we're actually bringing in.
5: State Representative Martin Kauser. Legislation to help law enforcement officers find fentanyl within their communities passed the Senate Judiciary Committee this week. Now it goes to the full Senate for its consideration. That bill would develop standards to certify police dogs trained to detect fentanyl. The bill now goes to the Senate. The 16th annual Elk County Catholic High School Athletic Association golf tournament is scheduled for Saturday, July 11th. That tournament will be played at the Leaning Pines Golf Course in St. Mary's and is a four-person scramble. You can register by contacting Elk County Catholic High School at 834-7800. Vacation Bible School will be hosted by St. Mary's Parish this year, July 6th through the 9th. That will take place at the St. Mary's Catholic Elementary School. You can register online or at Elk County Catholic School System. And the Little Spikers Volleyball Camp at Elk County Catholic, July 13th through the 16th. And that's the latest from the Laurel Media Newsroom.
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8: Sunshine mixed with clouds at times this afternoon, with daytime highs approaching 64. Lows dip down to about 45 tonight, mainly clear skies. Sunshine mixed with clouds at times tomorrow, highs level off around 71. From the Weatherology Weather Lab, I'm meteorologist Jennifer Wojcicki for 97.5 The Hound. Right now, it's 60 degrees.
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10: 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Dealers and repair facilities are advised to monitor inventory closely and prepare for possible price increases. Industry experts believe supply constraints could continue into mid-2027, potentially affecting routine maintenance schedules nationwide. I'm Ken Chester.
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0: The great Ray Price with a classic, Heartaches by the Number on the Hound. Are you accidentally murdering all those hummingbirds in your yard? Vox.com did an article on how nobody cleans their feeder enough. You should be cleaning it and changing the liquid every day or two. Otherwise, they could get a deadly bacterial or fungal infection. Let's not be killing hummingbirds, okay? Dale Bliss till the top of the hour with Randy Travis and Colin Ray coming up directly on the ride home from work.
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2: The Erie Seawolves will return to the diamond on Tuesday as they begin a six-game series with Harrisburg. Erie had their game with Akron canceled Sunday due to rain. They did take 4 of 5 against the Rubber Ducks. While the Pirates are in Sacramento tonight, they'll start a three-game series with the A's. Pittsburgh has dropped 7 of 9. They fell to the Miami Marlins on Sunday 4-2. Jared Jones gets the start tonight for the Bucks, so the A's will counter with JT Ginn. Well, the Cleveland Guardians, they return Tuesday facing Milwaukee. Slade Ciccone against Robert Gasser. The Guardians had Sunday's game against Detroit Post. Postponed. They're now tied with the Chicago White Sox for first place in the AL Central. Tuesday will start a 9-game road trip. And in NASCAR at Pocono Sunday, Denny Hamlin took the checkered flag, winning from pole position, his fourth victory of the season. 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

0: Dolly Parton and Ricky Van Shelton on the Hound. Coming up at 9:15, we'll have pregame for the Bucks and A's from Sacramento, California. I'm Dale Bliss, thanking you for sharing part of your day with me. I'll be back tomorrow at 2. You guys drop by when you have the chance. I hope you have a wonderful evening. Take good care of yourselves and don't sweat the small stuff.
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1: News. I'm John Saucier. The United States and Iran have reached a deal to extend a ceasefire 60 days and hold more talks over several issues that are unresolved, including Iran's nuclear program. Florida Republican Representative Brian Mast tells Fox that he already believes this deal is an improvement compared to the nuclear deal reached under the Obama administration.
2: The difference between JCPOA and what's going on today is you are not going to have pallets of cash going to an Iran without any change of behavior.
1: Iranian officials claim the U.S. needs to release funds before they sign the deal. California Governor Gavin Newsom accusing the Justice Department of launching a politically motivated investigation into him and his wife.
3: One by one, anyone who has challenged Donald Trump has ended up on his hit list. And today, I proudly join that list.
1: Sources tell Fox the investigation is launched into the finances of the governor's wife in response to whistleblower complaints. America's listening to Fox News.
4: Lows level off around 45 tonight under mainly clear skies. A mix of clouds and sun tomorrow. Daytime highs approaching 71. Lows around 50. Tomorrow night, slight chance for showers. From the Weatherology Weather Lab, I'm meteorologist Jennifer Wojcicki for 97.5 The Hound. Currently, it's 61 degrees.
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1: 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Oil prices dropping after President Trump announced a deal to end the conflict with Iran and the expected reopening of the Strait of Hormuz.
2: I think a lot of great things are going to happen in the Middle East right now. And very importantly, the oil is plummeting down and the stock market is shooting up like a rocket.
1: The president speaking in France during a gathering of world leaders for the G7 summit. California's governor claims the Trump administration is investigating him and his family.
3: In a video on X, California Governor Gavin Newsom reveals the DOJ is looking into him and his wife, not because they found a crime, but because the Democrat alleges he's being targeted by President Trump for calling out his lies and as Newsom considers his own run for president.
4: He's turned the levers of government into his own personal power ministries.
3: Newsom vowing to fight what he calls the lawlessness.
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5: Lows level off around 45 tonight under mainly clear skies. A mix of clouds and sun tomorrow. Daytime highs approaching 71. Lows around 50. Tomorrow night, slight chance for showers. From the Weatherology Weather Lab, I'm meteorologist Jennifer Wojcicki for 97.5 The Hound. Currently, it's 59 degrees.
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1: 97.5 Fox News. I'm John Saucier. President Trump announcing this weekend that the United States and Iran have reached a deal towards ending the war. The White House has yet to release text of that deal. Senate Minority Leader Chuck Schumer says while the war is over, the American people are left with a new set of problems.
2: Iran has more control over the Strait of Hormuz today than before the war began. Gasoline prices are still dramatically higher than before the war and will remain so for a long time.
1: Officials are looking into what caused a skydiving plane to crash in Missouri on Sunday, killing 12 people on board. The NTSB Vice Chairman Michael Graham says investigators are looking to interview witnesses and gather all the information they can about this crash.
3: We can't speculate on what happened at this point, but we are accumulating information, and we will try to verify that as soon as possible.
1: They are on scene investigating. Again, 12 dead in this plane crash. America's listening to Fox News.
4: 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A mix of clouds and sun tomorrow. Daytime highs approaching 71. Lows around 50 tomorrow night. Slight chance for showers.